0: Tony, that may have got deflected.
1: Big 54.
0: Who got their paws on that? Jake Slater.
1: Slater getting a paw up.
0: 6'3 junior, weighing in at 245 pounds, so the incomplete pass stops the clock with a minute 39 to go. Second down 10 for the Raiders at their own 34-yard line. Again, 14-13 Raiders over the Eagles right now. Here at Intera Field. And we see Jayco Fields over here on their baseball and softball. So if it's Jayco or Intera, that's the name of the game up here. All right, and Scholl, look out, sidesteps a man. We've got him on the run. And we haul him down, maybe. Got him. And that's going to be at the 37-yard line. So it's going to be third down and a long seven. Jake Slater on the tackle for Columbia City. Have we seen Gavin Shepard back yet?
1: I don't think so.
0: Okay. Down to a minute 12. Northridge has what? One timeout with which to work. And they have it third and fourth, their own 37. Scholl rolls to the far side. He's got time. Look out. Hurls it deep. And over his man, incomplete. No flags. Oh, they're going to call a late flag. Holy Toledo. That was uncatchable.
1: Late.
0: Our bench is irate. Rumfelt, holy smokes.
1: Now, the first one I'll say was P.I. That one, there's no way that was P.I.
0: Well, the ball wasn't. The ball was.
1: He barely touched him.
0: Coach, the Columbia City sideline is just irate.
1: Yeah, they got to get together and pick this. They're not going to.
0: You got to be. The ball was uncatchable. Don't they take him away?
1: Yeah, and I don't think he hit him much. Yeah, wave it off.
0: I mean, the pass was already on the ground before he threw it. The back official comes in.
1: They're going to call it.
0: Oh, for goodness sakes. Holy smokes. That was out of the blue of the western sky, ladies and gentlemen, boys and girls.
1: Yeah, I mean, Coach Fox, he let him have it. I mean, he rightfully so.
0: That was so delayed. That was so delayed.
1: Very delayed and didn't see an infraction. Coach Fox let him.
0: Oh, my Lord. First and 10 at the Columbia City 48 now on the pass interference.
1: Bailed him out.
0: The play was over. The ball over everybody's head, and then all of a sudden they run in from the back, and boom shakalaka. We got some laundry on the field.
1: Yep.
0: All right, so here we go. Scholl from the 48, 1 minute to go. We got some heat on him. Look out. Get your hands up. We intercept it. Picked off. Big play there.
1: Divot.
0: McDivitt. And Williams in the area. McDivitt with the INT, so that'll stifle that for the time being.
1: Columbia City has made that adjustment with the safety help over top, and McDivitt read that like a book. They've ran the same go route about five times tonight down the near side, and he jumped that one. Didn't put any air under it. And
0: so two turnovers for each squad now, I believe?
1: Yep.
0: Okay, so an INT for Scholl.
1: Got to go two-minute drill here, 53 seconds.
0: So, Columbia City sets up shop, first and 10 on their own 28, 53 seconds, all three timeouts. Paired up under center. I'm not sure who that receiver is over there. They hand it off to Duncan, coming to the far side. He's got blockers, and sidesteps a man. First down and then some. He runs out of bounds.
1: Perfect. Stops the clock.
0: Schrader with a nice block out there, leveled his man. So this will be first and 10, Eagles at the 40, 18 or 12-yard pickup. Rumfeld on the tackle for the Raiders. 46 seconds, the clock stopped. Again, Columbia City with three timeouts. They trail at 14-13 as we approach the intermission. So paired up under center. And man in motion and has the football, and we're running out of real estate here. Look out. And lambasted was, for a loss, was McDivitt.
1: Yeah.
0: We call timeout? Yes. So a Columbia City timeout, 39 seconds to go in the first half, and the Eagles lose 2 yards on the play.
1: Yeah.
0: Second down and 12 from their own 38. Trailing by a point here with the waning seconds of the second quarter. So we approach halftime. Hopefully Coach Grube brings stats along. Mm-hmm.
1: I expect a second and long here, at least take a couple shots in the air. You obviously don't want to turn it over in your own territory, but you got a chance here to at least get into field goal range, and Johnson's warming up over there, so he's got the leg for it. So
0: he did have one field goal attempt that was rather long last week.
1: Yeah, I think that was out of his range.
0: Well short.
1: Yeah, that's a tough kick, and I think they were kind of throwing up a prayer there a little bit. I'm sure he has hit from there in practice potentially, but it's a little tougher in the game.
0: All right, so second and 12 Eagles on their own 38. They used one of their three timeouts, 39 seconds. Parrott up in center. We see two receivers to the far side. We don't normally see this. Parrott back to throw. Look out. He has a man. Caught. Duncan inside midfield to the 43-yard line. First down. He steps out of bounds and stops the clock with 33.8. Nice throw by Parrott.
1: Chris spiral there, hit him right between the numbers. And, yeah, throwing to the sidelines, getting out of bounds. Here, Northridge, you got to guard that. You got to keep them off the sidelines. You know where they're going to try and manage the clock.
0: All right, 33 seconds, first and 10 at the Northridge 43 for the Eagles. Still two timeouts for the Eagles. Parrott up in the center, the two receivers to the near side this time. Parrott, oh, in trouble, tries to run it. And keep that ball. Okay, they blow the whistle. And Northridge stole it from him, but that was after they blew the whistle.
1: His forward progress had stopped. that was well after the whistle. Yeah, you can't.
0: So we called a timeout. He's going to go ahead and run it in. That's ridiculous. Yeah. All right.
1: Play didn't even happen.
0: Timeout Columbia City with 24.9 as Parrott ran out of time and got bottled up. And got wrestled to the ground. He didn't lose anything, did he?
1: No.
0: Second down, 10 from the Northridge 43-yard line with 24 seconds and one timeout left. Oh, yep. You got up-to-date stats? Where'd you get these at? You got it up here?
2: Yeah, it goes to the cloud.
0: Oh, goes to the cloud.
2: Right,
1: oh, that's a Cumulus one.
0: I still don't know anything about the clouds.
1: They got lots of storage behind us there at sunset.
0: It's cloud stuff. This technology stuff's going out of hand. All right. Well, right now, so thanks to Warner for bringing stats up here. Right now, 17 carries for 76 yards for Geiger and the touchdown. Duncan with 7 carries, 48 yards. Fuller with 2 carries, 37 on the ground. Gabe McDivitt, 5 for 21 on the ground. Jordan Parrott kept it 2 times so far for 5 yards. Duncan, 3 receptions for 54 yards. So... well, where'd you come up with that? That's just right here on the stand? All right, here we go. Paired up under center. Eagles down by a point. And here comes Duncan. Cuts up field. He's going to have a first down and end zone. We're going to have to probably chew that time out, or do you get out?
1: Yeah, you got to get out of bounds there. They're not saying.
0: Well, apparently they gave it to him out of bounds. 17.3, ball inside the 30 down to the 27-yard line. Now they roll the clock. Look out here.
1: Oh, my.
0: You better go. Down to 10. And, uh-oh. And we got a run, and inside the 20. Better call time now, 4 seconds.
1: Yeah, it seems like you're playing for a field goal there, which, I mean.
0: I thought, well, I guess I never saw the out of bounds signal. But.
1: Yeah, I think that was the right call. He was in bounds, but then it comes down to
0: 7-yard gain.
1: If you want to burn that time last time out or not, I probably would have, but that's a tough call.
0: Well, you burned it now.
1: Well, you burned it now, so basically
0: we're down to none, right?
1: We're down to none now, so basically
0: it says one still. I mean, you go for the end zone or you kick.
1: That's the thing. I think they're probably going to kick it, but. If he got out of bounds there, then there's no discussion.
0: I didn't get that last week. Make sure I get that. I didn't get that part of it. All right, so here we go. What are we going to do here? Are we kicking? Johnson's in the huddle. And he's warming up. It looks like a Jackson Johnson field goal attempt, so this will be 37 yards roughly.
1: Yep.
0: So Johnson, the senior kicker, with 3.9 to send Columbia City to the locker room with the lead. Out of the hole to Gabe McDivitt. Is the long snapper still Bonstead?
1: Timeout. Yeah, I think so. Gives him a practice shot. He just drilled it.
0: Was that left?
1: I don't know. Look, I thought he drilled it, but maybe not.
0: That's trying to ice the kicker on Northridge.
1: Yeah. I mean, it's smart. I mean, you might as well. You can't take him to the second half.
0: Timeout Raiders. I don't know if that was good or not. Did you see that?
1: I thought it was good.
0: Okay, so he definitely had the leg.
1: Oh, yeah. I mean, he's well within range. Just got to split the uprights here. We have live replays on the iPad, upper tank.
0: Oh, is that
1: here.
0: What it is? Warner needs to work on my computer, too.
1: Yeah, halftime. Halftime computer work.
0: That thing's on nuclear
1: tech
0: meltdown
1: whiz.
0: Mode.
1: He's a tech whiz.
0: Yeah, I know he is. All right, so 3.9, timeout. So both teams exhaust all their timeouts. What was a fast first quarter turned into a snail's pace of a second, although we're only at 10 after the hour of 8.
1: A lot of
0: eight.
1: Sudden changes, a lot of turnovers.
0: So, okay, here we go. McDivitt to hold for Jackson Johnson.
1: The band better watch out because he's got a leg.
0: All right, so Johnson from 37. Snap, high snap, look out, oh my, here we go. But McDivitt's got it, throws deep, intercepted.
1: Well, that was disastrous.
0: Well, you better get him. Oh, no, that's not a light ball.
1: He stepped out. That's the second time this has happened.
0: Now they're going to run it all the way down again. Columbia City heading for the exits.
1: He definitely picked it off, but then he went.
0: Now Coach Luke Amstutz is furious. Coach Brett Foss is going to drift over. So anyway, we high snap. McDivitt tried to get it down, but he had to throw it and heave it for the end. Eagles leaving.
1: Out there.
0: Coach Amstutz still lecturing the referee. Meanwhile, the Eagles depart. Well, we had the chance to take the lead, and they froze the kicker the first time, which Warner's telling me on video is good, and then the second time we had a bad snap. So we go to the locker room, Northridge 14, Columbia City 13. You hear the Boo Birds. Oh, Coach Amstutz red hot.
1: Sure
0: who's the after over here?
1: Not sure there's much to boo about.
0: Who's the after over here?
1: I think he's talking to his people.
0: Well, I don't know who those...
1: I'm not. I think he's just mad about the play. But
0: some supervisor of all officials? I don't know.
1: We have a great view up
0: here. Now he's patted him on the back. And
1: I think that's his AD or something. Or,
0: I don't know what it is, but maybe.
1: Yeah, it's his AD.
0: So they Northridge retreats, and they head for the locker room. So that's the halftime score, Northridge 14, Columbia City 13. All right, statistically, Jordan Parrott, 3 of 4 through the air, 54 yards, 1 interception thrown. Geiger, 18 rushes, 83 yards, a touchdown. His long was 9 yards, average of 4.6. Lucas Duncan, 7.8 yards. And he carried the ball, or 7.8 on average. He carried the ball 8 times for 62 yards, a long of 14. Braxton Fuller, 2 carries, 37 yards. Long of 26. Gabe McDivitt, 5 carries, 21 yards, 1 touchdown, and a long of 10. Jordan Parrott, 3 of 7 as he kept it. Long was 6, 2.3 on average on the keeping. Receiving, Lucas Duncan, all 3 receptions, 54 yards. A long of 19. So Johnson, 1 for 2 on extra points. As he missed one, and then the field goal goes awry. First one because of a timeout by Northridge, and then a bad snap. So, special teams kind of hurt the Eagles there in the end, but we did come up with 2 interceptions. Kickoff returns, Chase Lalaberty, 1 for 11 yards. Tanner Ellis, 1 for 11 yards. Defensively, Andrew Firstmiller with a couple of tackles. Jaden Williams, 3. Colton Schrader, 3. Tanner Ryder, 2. Gavin Shepard, 1. Gabe McDivitt, 1. Tanner Ellis, 1. Braxton Fuller, a tackle. Corbin McIntosh, 1. Jake Slater, 1 as well. A sack for Colton Schrader. A couple of assists on tackles for Andrew Firstmiller and Gavin Shepard. And again, Williams the one pick off for the Eagles, gave McDivitt the other. That stifled a couple Raider drives. North Ridge, Jake Scholl, 9 of 3.

0: 9. Peyton Konechny, two receptions, 26 yards. Carson Rumfelt, one reception, 7 yards. Kicking, Eli Steck was 2 of 2 from extra points. They had 8 tackles out of Chapman Brinks. Wow, what a half he had. Rumfelt with 8. Holmes with 3. Maxwell Lamb with 3. Jack Smith with 2. Roman Jessup 2. And Braden Ralston with 2 for the Raiders. Looking at the matchup here. Let's see. Okay. Scoring summary. Gabe McDivitt got Columbia City on the board, and that would have been at the 357 mark of the first quarter as he ran it in from 10 yards out. Jackson Johnson added the point after. The score was Columbia City 7 and the Northridge Raiders nothing at that point. And stand by a second. And then Jake Scholl would run it in from a 1 yard as the Raiders respond. And Eli Steck, good for the PAT, and it was 7-7. And that was at the 6:06 mark of the first. So we go at the end of 1, 7-7. Second quarter, 12 seconds in, Jake Scholl, quarterback keeper from 8 yards out, a nice fake. And again, Eli Steck added the PAT. So Northridge back on the board. And they led 14-7. Eagles answered at the 9:08 mark of the second quarter. One, Noah Geiger ran it for 5 yards for the touchdown. The kick failed. It was no good by Johnson on that one. And the score remains where it is now, 14-13. Eagles with a late chance on the field goal, but couldn't get it done there late in the half, so they trail it by a point. First downs, Columbia City 19, Northridge 9. Third down efficiency, 3 of 3 for the Eagles, 3 of 6 for the Raiders. Fourth down efficiency, 2 of 3 for the Raiders. Eagles do not attempt a fourth down. Eagles, 264 yards, total yards. Northridge, 165. Passing yards, 54 for the Eagles, 109 for the Raiders. 3 of 5 through the air with the Eagles, 5 of 13 were the Northridge Raiders. Yards per pass, 10.8 for the Eagles, 8.4 for the Northridge Raiders. Interceptions thrown, 2 by the Raiders, 1 by Columbia City. Rushing, 210 rushing yards for the Eagles, 56 for the Northridge Raiders. And those carries, 36 carries, 210 yards, I should say, for the Eagles. They averaged 5.8 per rush. And, again, I kind of missed a step there. 15 attempts for the Raiders on the ground, 56 yards, 3.7 per rush. Penalties, Columbia City flagged 3 times for 46 yards. Northridge with a single penalty for 5 yards on an offside. 2 turnovers apiece, 1 fumble loss for the Eagles. Time of possession, well, I don't know. 21:42 and 8:32 don't add up. So at any rate, Eagles had the ball more than Raiders, but they trail it by a point. Let's see, what else do we have here? For Columbia City, the first touchdown, or the first touchdown, was 13 plays and 84 yards. For Northridge, they were 8 plays, 80 yards on their touchdown to tie it. Let's see here. That does not look right. That looks like we got the touchdown there, but that would have been, that's not right.
1: They went up 14-7.
0: Yeah, I don't know why that's listed
1: not right.
0: Like that. But so we'll see on that one. The touchdown that brought us within 1 was a 12-play, 81-yard drive. And the Northridge drive to take the lead at 14-7 was 9 plays, 80 yards. So that's kind of where we stand here at the intermission.

0: 7 minutes to go in that intermission. And your score, Northridge 14, Columbia City 13. So the Eagles have a little work to do. Northridge will get the ball to start the second half. And we'll see as Coach Canock checks in again.
1: More analyst work.
0: Yep. Winner of this game is who can adjust the best at halftime. All right. Thanks,
1: yeah.
0: Coach.
1: That's good insight there. I think Columbia City's defense really made some adjustments during the first half, trying to stifle that high-powered Northridge passing attack. And I think you can see the difference. The pass rush was better. The coverage was better. There were more safeties over top. I think initially, you know, you don't guess maybe, especially under Luke Amstutz, I mean, you have his pass record, but he's only coached one game here at Northridge. So what is his game plan going to look like? And he came out just showing right away that he's going to air it out. So I think the Eagles did a nice job there on defense, only holding the Raiders to 14 points and a half that could have gotten out of hand real quick.
0: And credit the Eagles for, you know, getting a turnover and then coming back to take the lead. Well, actually not take the lead, but answering. But
1: yeah, answer and almost tie it there.
0: Yep.
1: And then almost take the lead with the field goal there at the end. That, I mean, I guess that's why you ice them right there in case something crazy happens. So, and it did. Bad snap.
0: Yeah, that paid off for Amstutz. And so that's where we stand, 14-13, and lots of football left. Northridge will have the opening kick in the second half. On now what is a beautiful evening here as the sun has gone down.
1: Oh, it's beautiful.
0: Yeah, it's a very beautiful night here at Intera Field in Middlebury. Don't forget, Eagles home to Belmont next Friday. And they'll host Huntington North the following week.
1: Yep. Yeah, getting into conference play here coming up. I mean, this is what you want out of your non-conference schedule. You want to schedule quality opponents, and Northridge is just that. So, you know, you make the about hour drive over here, and you want to play a good team. You want to be battle-tested as you get into conference, then get into playoff time late in the year. And this is your chance to do it. This is the two-game portion of your schedule you can control. So I'm in favor of it, and I thought it was going to be a great matchup from the start, and it's turned out to be just that so far. Two pretty evenly matched teams through one half of football, so we'll see what the second half has to hold, but I'd agree with Coach Canock there. The team that can adjust the best is going to win this game because both teams have struggled on both sides of the ball at certain points and certain aspects, so we'll see who wants it and wants to take full control of this game and executes in the second half.
0: Couple halftime updates from our good friend Mr. Reed. DeKalb 34, Angola 14 at the intermission. Wow, that's a lot of points. And East Noble 32, Snyder 7. Wow, that's interesting.
1: Wow.
0: So, dang. East Noble rolling up the points early.
1: Yeah.
0: 32 at half. Ooh. Holy crow. So, thanks for the update, Mr. Reed. And welcome to the broadcast. Again, our thanks to Jordan Glaza.
2: On the field now for your halftime entertainment is the Northridge Raider dance team, Varsity Emerald.
0: And Danny, Daniel, and Sierra back at the station. Okay, so the band is exit field. Now we got some sort of a dance team or something out here. So a heck of a crowd on hand. Pretty good Columbia City following considering the long trip. Looks like some decent student. Yeah, about half that student section is full over, so that's good.
1: We got a good student section, yeah.
0: And pretty good Columbia City crowd. Northridge stands are jam-packed. This place is like an absolute circus around here.
1: Yeah, it's like a zoo. We walked in. I mean, there was barely any room to walk.
0: Yeah, and the cowbells and so on and so forth here tonight at Intera Field. So we close in on the end of the intermission. And lots of Columbia City Athletics coming up the week ahead. And also soccer with a 4-0 win. Boys at Belmont last night. And I think the girls fell 3-1. Was that the...
1: Yeah, I was working it. They fell 3-1 to Belmont.
0: Okay, so those are the soccer reports. And I don't have the direct results, but I think Columbia City beat Southside Volleyball, JV and Varsity.
1: They did.
0: And cross country, of course, Coach Wilson checked in and said they're at DeKalb tomorrow. And then haven't heard from Coach Peterson on tennis yet. But we'll see where we go here as these fall sports starting to creep a little bit towards the quarter pole, I guess you could say.
1: Northridge returns.
0: With the exception of golf, yeah, which is about at the three-quarter pole, and senior night on Monday night at Eagle Glen.
1: All right.
0: As
1: get em.
0: The golfers will host New Haven and Manchester in a three-way affair. And the rest of the schedule for Lady Golfers is on the road. Starting with the September 1st date at Noble Hawk against East Noble. So, and with the golf sectional looming on September 17th on a Thursday, not too far off. So the Raiders indeed back on the field, officiating crew as well, and here come the Eagles. And we've still got a little bit of time yet, so let us know if you're listening. About a minute on the halftime clock, then the three-minute warm-up period.
1: Yep.
0: And the mandatory three-minute warm-up period. There's a nice video board here. Wow, that's huge. So this place well illuminated with lighting and graphics on the scoreboard.
1: Yeah, it's got a nice jumbotron.
0: Yeah, big one.
1: Yep.
0: And lots of signage around the place, and the Eagles back on the field. And a good sound system. And the Eagles going to do their warm-ups now. So glad you're with us tonight on WJHS. And you hear a little Wham in the background. Wake Me Up Before You Go-Go. A little bit of 80s there for you. Not by compliments of me, but the Northridge people here, which I'm sure you can hear it really well. Ooh, shouts in the peanut gallery from Janelle Schmidt. But,
1: yeah, you can hear everything pretty clearly. Yeah, you can hear it pretty clear.
0: Yep. This might rival Army's concert in Indy tonight. What was that, Motley Crue?
1: Motley Crue.
0: Well, I assume at Gainbridge Fieldhouse. I don't know.
1: I don't know. He didn't say.
0: So nice of him to be listening in from Indianapolis tonight, waiting on the concert. So, still 2 minutes to go in the warm-up period. Let us know where you're listening from tonight. Then we got Randy Canuck. Well, thanks, Mr. Canuck, listening in from the greater Eagle Glen area. Sure, it's a nice night on the golf course. And Matt Curry listening to the broadcast. Captain Curry checking in. He probably told he's got one of those series or something, or Alexa or something, fine WJHS, so I'm sure he's got that highfalutin technology out.
1: Curry checking in, voice of the Eagles.
0: And you guys are trying to talk to me about the cloud. I don't see a cloud in the sky except back there. But
1: it's pretty clear, but you get those stats. Those stats come from the cloud.
0: Is that why my computer doesn't work? The cloud's interfering?
1: Mm-hmm.
0: Oh, I didn't update it? Well,
1: that'll do it.
0: Oh.
1: That'll do it.
0: Okay, well, Coach K. Comfer with some volleyball update. Three big home dates for the Lady Eagle Volleyballers. Cherubusco rolls into town on Tuesday night versus number one 4A Carroll on Wednesday night. That'll be a Donnybrook. And Concordia home Thursday, so the cadets pay a visit. Oh, here's Coach Peterson checking in, I think. Is that
1: Coach McGehee?
0: Oh, Coach McGehee. That's
1: Coach
0: right.
1: McGehee.
0: He's helping out. Tennis is 3-1 on season. Wins against West Noble, Busco, and Whitco. Fell to the talented Dwinger squad, and also had the Calb Invitational, where the double pair of seniors, Lucas Brown and Alex Hall, crowned champions of the DeKalb Invite. Big match against Homestead on Monday. We had the Spartans in town for golf a few nights ago. So thanks for the updates to our coaches there, Kent Longenball.
1: Kent.
0: Oh, wait a minute. He must be at the concert. He says that concert was at Deer Track or Deer Creek.
1: Deer Creek?
0: Old Deer Creek. I don't know. It must be something else. What
1: Old
0: is it?
1: Old Deer Creek?
0: What is it? Bruoff Park or something. I'm tired of these corporate names. We're in Terra Field at any rate.
1: Mark and Ainsley Ziegler checking in. Mark G from Warsaw. We have lots of check-ins.
0: All right, here we go. Johnson puts his foot into it. We're underway second half. Going to go into the end zone. Touchback. And the Raiders will take it first and 10 at their 20. 14-13 in favor of the homestanding Raiders. Eagles with a couple chances to have the tie or the lead, but have had some snafus in the kicking game. So we're going to have to get that ball back, score more points.
1: We need it back.
0: I don't think 14-13 is going to be your final.
1: No, definitely not. Definitely not.
0: So the Raiders back onto the field, dressed in their Kelly green, black numerals, black pants, black helmets. Eagles, of course, all white tonight, old gold numerals, old gold helmets. And Sol back in the shotgun, empty backfield. Two receivers to the near side, one out to the far side. So Sol stands at his 15. And we've got movement, and I think that's a false start on Northridge.
1: Yep.
0: No argument from Coach Amstutz, at least not yet. So that backs him up 5 yards. So that's their second penalty of the night. There wasn't much movement, but there must have been enough to draw a flag.
1: Delay of game.
0: First and 15. Oh, it was delay of game. I didn't even realize that. I thought it was somebody jumped.
1: Right.
0: All right, so here we go, Shoal. First and 10 from his 15. Rolling to the near side. He's got all day. Look out. He's going to run it. Beginner gets some coverage and across 25, slips the Columbia City tackle out to the 30-yard line. First down, and can call a late hit on Columbia City.
1: And Fox isn't going to be happy, but he did slide. They took him down. It's always tough with those.
0: So first down, and now we got a flag on Columbia City. Personal foul. Face mask on Columbia City. So 15 yards, that's going to take him from the 30 all the way up to the 45-yard line.
1: I thought that call made a little more sense. I did see a little bit there at the end grabbing the face mask, but, yeah, I didn't think it was too late of a hit.
0: So evidently grabbed the face mask. First down Raiders at their own 45. 9 seconds going here, third quarter, 14-13 in favor of the Raiders. And Shoal, flanked by Stoop in the backfield, actually, and we got him. No, we let him off the hook. There we got him. Don't overdo it, guys.
1: No gain.
0: No gain on the play. Now they're giving him a half yard, perhaps.
1: Okay.
0: And that was Kevonte Copeland out of the backfield.
1: Yeah, Copeland.
0: Second nine, they gave him a yard, unbelievably, on that. So they ran the clock at any rate. He wasn't out. He was close. 11:20 to go in the third. Andrew Thompson, Justin Daly here with you in Middlebury, the Great White North tonight near the state line. And Shoal trying to get the Eagles to jump. They don't do it. And he hands off. And look out. Good blocking. First down. Inside.
1: Sloop.
0: Sloop. And he's good for 11 yards. First down, Northridge. Jaden Williams on the tackle. So first and 10, Northridge.
1: Northridge going to a little more of a balanced attack here with the run and pass after a couple snafus, as you say, with the passing attack and the interceptions.
0: 11:03 to go. Clock stopped. They put three receivers out to that far side. Shoal has a man in the backfield, which I assume is Sloop. Can't necessarily see him. And they do bring – no! Shoal keeps it around left side. Big block. He's got a hole. Sidesteps a man. First down, Northridge, 13-yard. No, they're going to call it an 11-yard pickup. Inside the 40 to 39.
1: Looks like a read option there, and he made the absolute right read.
0: Yeah, I guess he did, and then some. So Northridge chewing us up all of a sudden. And we helped him out with a personal foul. So the Eagle defense needs to find something here to go their way. Shoal out of the shotgun. 10:40 to go. Clock running third quarter. Northridge by a point. And Shoal claps his hands, takes a snap on the run. Fires. Man wide open. And he's hauled down at the 21. First down. Now, if that's good for 12 yards, actually 13, Tanner Ellis takes his man out, so all of a sudden they're having no trouble moving the football.
1: Yeah, I think the Raider offense has found its groove again and able to have a more balanced attack has led to more success so far.
0: So Shoal out of the shotgun, 10:15 to go, third quarter. They have first and 10 at the Columbia City, 21, Shoal. Claps his hands, takes the ball, fakes, throws a bubble screen, and we shut it down. 1 yard gain. As was McDivitt over there.
1: Fuller
0: with the tackle.
1: That like a book.
0: So ball at the 21-yard gain, second down, 9 Raiders. Clock continues to roll. Coach Peterson checking in. We always have a good time, Mr. Peterson.
1: Oh, yeah. We're having fun in Middlebury.
0: And look out. Over the left side, we stop them for two. Three, maybe. No, two. Andrew Firthmiller on the tackle. So they're going to huddle up this time. Clock runs 9:10. As we're on the roof tonight. So third down 7, under 9 for the third. Shoal fakes a handoff. Look out. He decides, calls over, finds a man over the middle. Caught. We lost him. And he's down inside the 5, down to the 2.
1: He connected with Rumfelt.
0: As they are just chewing us up. Right now, we do not have an answer.
2: 16-yard reception on right to the 3-yard line.
0: It's a nice night on the roof now.
1: Oh, yeah, this is nice. It's not too hot, not too cold, but the only bad thing is Northridge is in the red zone and threatening.
0: First and goal from the 3, so Eagle defense on the hot seat. They had some big stands against Northwood. We'll see if they can get one here. So Shoal out of the shotgun, Sloop in the backfield. Shoal's going to keep it. We got some heat on him. He throws it. Incomplete. And a good hit on him by, is that Tanner Ellis?
1: Ellis hit him.
0: Off the left side from the blind side.
1: Copeland, the intended receiver. He was wide open, but that pressure, the cornerback blitz.
0: So that stifled that. 8:38 to go. Clock stops on the incomplete pass. Second and goal from the 3. Could use a turnover. 12 on the play clock for the Raiders. They march up to the line of scrimmage. 3 receivers out here. But wouldn't be surprised if Shoal keeps it. Quarterback draw. He fakes, calls his own number into the end zone. Touchdown, basically untouched.
1: Rumfelt on the keeper. They put him at QB.
0: Oh, so the Wildcat.
1: Yeah, they went Wildcat again.
0: Rumfelt. Into the end zone, touchdown. Raiders at the 3:26 mark. Eagles down 20-13. So here comes Steck out to attempt the PAT. Try to put the Raiders up 8. Snap, set, kick. Well through the upright, Steck. Makes it an 8-point lead, 21-13, the Raiders over the Eagles here in Middlebury. So the Eagles will have to answer now. Again, I apologize not bringing the underwriter list tonight. I have to read those a ton next week. As Chief Warner works on my computer here. So we're going to get that fixed along the way. Is that my ranch sauce? No, that's yours.
1: Yeah. It's...
0: Well, no pizza tonight, but a box lunch.
1: Yeah, it's pretty good.
0: It's reasonable. Is there bacon on this thing?
1: Yeah, yeah, bacon, the bacon, turkey, American cheese, carrots, chips, and homemade M&M cookies. I mean, or whatever you got. Man,
0: yeah, it was pretty good.
1: They hooked us up. Appreciate it, Northridge.
0: Yeah.
1: Shoot, some places you go, you get nothing, and then you get treated good here and other places, so it just depends.
0: Man, port side at home?
1: Oh, man, we get treated good at home. We could all go for some port side any night.
0: Yes, indeed, my friend. Andrew Thompson, Justin Daly here in the Great White North, Middlebury. Not too far from the Michigan state line. We trail the Raiders 21-13. Back deep, Fuller and Lollaberty.
1: Chase.
0: And Steck to kick. 8:34 to go, third quarter. Steck, high end over end floater, going to be fielded at the five by Fuller. Fuller takes off, 15-20, 25-30. He's got a hole. Look out, 35.
1: Go
0: Fuller across the 40 and midfield, and he gets hauled out at the Northridge 41. So Fuller with a big run back for the Eagles. Uh-oh, we got an injured player over there.
1: Good run, Braxton. All right, the sophomore.
0: I don't know if we saw Gavin Shepard return from the earlier injury, but now we got another man down. So trainer Vandersaw and trainer Tiekler out there.
1: Mm-hmm.
0: Maybe this is just a cramp, hopefully.
1: Looks like that.
0: Think so?
1: From what I can tell, Garrett went and got some.
0: Uh-oh, we could have Coach Canuck's mustard.
1: Yeah, it looks like he got some mustard or pickle juice
0: or
1: something. Oh,
0: yep.
1: Time to log in, Margaret.
0: Well, it didn't, Margaret. Well, at any rate, that didn't work. That's what happens when I get my computer worked on during a football game.
1: It's like the Best Buy.
0: Just for the information for the listeners, in case you haven't figured out yet, I am sometimes technology challenged.
1: No, they haven't figured out yet.
0: So I got a couple of guys on standby, one of which to my left is Wyatt Warner. I'm not sure who came up over there.
1: Nine. Special teams player. Yeah, that's Devon Sewell.
0: Devon Sewell, a senior. So he's up. That must have just been a cramp.
1: Yeah. Still humid. Still summer-ish.
0: Then get him the pickle juice or the mustard, as Coach Canuck talks about, the mustard.
1: Yeah.
0: Ooh, two mustard packs. Dad had me eat those for cramps.
1: Yep.
0: Levi Canuck checking in again. All right, first and 10 Eagles, and here is Geiger into the pile. He's going to gain a couple. Be first and or second and
1: eight
0: at the 39-yard line of Northridge.
1: And Braxton set him up with great field position. You've got to capitalize.
0: Got to capitalize. So Jordan paired up under center, the junior quarterback for the Eagles, orchestrating this Columbia City offense. Man goes in motion. It's Duncan. Parrott, no, Duncan has it, and he gets lambasted, gets away, and gets back to the original line of scrimmage, so nothing doing for the Eagles there. Third down, eight. Clock rolls, 7:44 to go. Third quarter here in Middlebury, 21-13 in favor of the Northridge Raiders. Columbia City trying to answer. It's going to be third down, eight at the Northridge 39. This raucous Northridge crowd starting to rile things up, as you can probably hear.
1: Sounds like the bleachers.
0: And these goofy horns, cowbells, and we hand it off. We got a big hole. Look out. Across the 30. First down and then some. What's the football? Holy smokes. Northridge got it.
1: I think Duncan coughed it up there.
0: And our bench says we're down, but.
1: He was falling down, but I thought he was.
0: He got hit pretty hard, so there's another Eagle turnover. After none last week, we've got three turnovers. Northridge with two tonight. Boy, that hurts. You're driving and.
1: Yeah. Shoot.
0: Boy, we're heading towards another first down. Eagles turn it over. First and 10, Northridge at their own 28-yard line.
1: if you can eliminate those turnovers. I mean, we've played yep. pretty well on offense, just haven't been able to cash in, keep coughing it up. But, I mean, even the defense is, I know they've scored 21, but they've still held yep. Northridge somewhat in check. I mean, this, yeah. this offense could light up a scoreboard very easily.
0: Well, don't who knows? Did I lose my roster? Where'd that go? Is this yours?
1: Nope, that's yours.
0: Oh, look at the moon coming up over there over the over the
1: nice.
0: Trees.
1: Blood moon.
0: It is nice. Look out. Up the middle, we got him. Oh, he dragged the pile for 3 yards on first down. Is that Sloop again?
1: That was, I don't know.
0: Konechny?
1: I can't tell.
0: Gain of three at any rate. Second down, seven for the Raiders. 6:50 to go third quarter. They lead at 21-13. The third Columbia City turnover of the night has put Northridge back with control here. So Scholl out of the shotgun has got two receivers here to the near side, one to the far side. He's got a back to the backfield. Scholl calls his own number. Big hole up the middle. Look out, first down. And then some sidesteps to Columbia City. Look out, 45 midfield. He runs out of bounds. So that's going to be 17-yard pickup. And we've got another player down.
1: Yeah,
0: Cramp again.
1: Cramp again. It looks like Ellis. Ellis cramping. Get the mustard back.
0: 21-yard gain.
1: 21. He is dangerous. This Northridge team with a quarter with a quarterback like that under center.
0: Well,
1: is be a,
0: they're pretty dynamic.
1: Pretty tough in the NLC.
0: Their stiffest competition there will probably be Warsaw.
1: Mm-hmm.
0: So the Eagles, again, having trouble holding the Raiders at bay right now. They still only trail by 8, 6:27 to go third quarter. Andrew Thompson, Justin Daly here in Middlebury. And again,
1: Ellis
0: Mr. Glaza,
1: nope.
0: Danny, Daniel, and Sierra back at the station.
1: Yep.
0: Is that Ellis again?
1: That's Ellis down, yep.
0: Cramping. Okay, he's up. Nice orange moon, full moon across the way, coming across up over the woods.
2: Maybe we'll be seeing him later tonight.
0: On a beautiful, pristine night for football here in Middlebury. Clouds rolling in back to the west. So we're accommodated on the roof. We basically, well, there are a couple camera people up here. We're all alone.
1: Yep. Me, you, and Papa.
0: Yep. All right, first and 10 midfield. The Raiders starting to move the football. We need a big play on defense. All right, to send two receivers, three receivers to the near side. Scholl in the shotgun, but this guy's all over the place. Scholl claps his hands. Got time. Look out. We got a little heat. And, ooh, we missed him. They got him in midfield. No, he got over the hump. But he only gained 2 yards. He ran about to Hoboken, New Jersey, and back on that, but... Still managed to get a yard.
1: Hoboken, New Jersey. He did.
0: So he gets, well, they're going to give him two. Second down, well, eight it looks like. Ball to Columbia City, 48. Scoreboard says 49. Down marker says 48. 5:55 to go. Third quarter of the clock running, 21-13. Eagles trail the Raiders here in Middlebury. So here's Scholl in the shotgun. Again, he's only got one receiver each way this time. Sloop. And Eagles got him this time. Don't hit him late.
1: And that was Copeland.
0: Oh, that was Copeland.
1: I'm getting them all mixed up too now. They have a lot of playmakers. We'll just say that.
0: Yeah, that was Copeland. Those black numbers on green aren't easy to read. Of course, I know I say every week that numbers aren't easy to read. But
1: yeah. Nothing really is from up here.
0: Third down six, although it is a very nice view.
1: It is. It's pretty with the blood moon in the background.
0: Yep, Scholl in the shotgun. He's got the three receivers out to the far side this time. He claps his hands and he sends it, and running back's got it. First down.
1: They rushed over a linebacker, Geiger, over to this side. They didn't have anybody over there, so didn't quite get a line
0: nope.
1: there and gave up a gash up the right side.
0: Actually, they're a yard short.
1: Yeah.
0: Fourth down one.
1: You know they're going for it. You know 16's probably calling his own number here.
0: Yep. So Scholl.
1: There he goes.
0: Takes it. We got him. We snuffed it out. turnover on downs. Big play. There it is for the Eagle defense. Holy smokes.
1: Thank you. Hand that ball off. You got the first down. Another read option. And
0: I'm not sure who got in there.
1: Not the right read
0: there. Was that Ryder that got in there?
1: There's a couple. I think it was, but he got hit by about three. And whew.
0: You can see the highlight clip on that one, ladies and gentlemen. That would be awesome.
1: That was a big stop. Swing this momentum back here.
0: Yeah, as the Eagles were ready for whatever Shoal had to offer there, isn't it?
1: Yeah, to get a line there and ready. I mean, they went hurry up and stuffed them.
0: All right, so Eagles, big break. Got to take advantage. First and 10 at their own 45, 4:34 to go, third quarter here in Middlebury. Man goes in motion. Duncan's got it. Sidesteps a man. He's got room this time. 50, 45, down inside the Northridge 40. Actually going to mark him at the 40. There's a big 15-yard pickup. Actually, 14.
1: Duncan's had a sneaky good night. He took one of the first handoffs in the game for a good yardage gain. And he'd
0: like to make up for that turnover
1: last
0: time.
1: It was on a productive run, just coughed it up.
0: Paired up under center, first down 10, Eagles. They hand it off, and big hole there. First down and end zone, still on his feet. Down inside the 25 to the 21 is
1: Geiger. The bruiser,
0: that's right. So that's another 18-yard chunk. Well, 15 probably. I got to get my eyesight straightened out.
1: Take care of the football. This rushing attack is scary good.
0: 4:05 to go into third. Eagles trail it by eight. Pair it up under center. First and 10 at the Northridge 22. Eagles work it right to left or towards the north goal. And they hand it off. First man through, and that one doesn't get much. A yard maybe. Down to 3:45 to go. We're at the 21-yard line. That was a gain of a yard. Third or second down, nine. Noah Geiger on the run. Eagles at the 21 of Northridge. Paired up under center. We've got a receiver out to the near side. Looks like Colton Schrader. And look out. And nice move up the middle. Jumping over first down. Then some inside the 10 down to the 7. First down, Eagles. First and goal.
1: So Duncan.
0: Duncan with a couple of high hurdles over defenders there.
1: The track star.
0: I guess. Put the hurdles up. First and goal, Eagles. 3:12 to go. Third quarter. They trail it by eight. Pair it up under center. Schrader out as the receiver. Everybody else bunched up in the box. And they run it. And up the middle. Down to the 4. And we got a scrum here. Blow the whistle. All right, they finally do, and it was it Geiger or was it McDivitt? Geiger. So they get anything on that? 2 yards? Second down and goal
1: not
0: from
1: much.
0: The 5. All right, second down, 5, 2:35 to go. Second goal from the 5. Pair it up under center. Man goes in motion. It's going to be in down near the end zone. Geiger down to the 1. So third down goal, 2:22. The clock runs.
1: I think I know who we're giving it to here. My money's on number 6.
0: We're going to the hurry up. 2:12 to go. Parrott. He's going to call his own number, and he's in.
1: That works too.
0: Touchdown, Columbia City. Parrott into the end zone. Columbia City touchdown. We're going to go for 2. 21-19. Eagle fans on their feet to the far side as the moon rises in the east.
1: Full moon.
0: Full moon fever.
1: Oh, yeah.
0: They're calling Johnson back. Going to go. No,
1: we're going to go for two.
0: Well, you got to try to tie it, I think.
1: I mean, you're down 2. If you want to be down 1, you're still down a field goal either way. The field goal takes the lead. So
0: you got the running game. It's just a matter of executing here with the blocking.
1: Yeah. It's a long 2 yards. I mean,
0: is that 2 or 3? Is they
1: might
0: get to 3? 2?
1: I think it might be 3. I can't tell. I think it's 2.
0: Okay, everybody's bunched up. We do have 2 receivers out. Parrott under center. He's going to throw it. Look out. Touchdown! Or check that 2-pointer. Nice catch. Nice. Parrott got it in there.
1: Let's go. Braxton.
0: Braxton Fuller just inside the goal line. 2-point conversion. Eagles tie the football game at 21, 2:06 to go, third quarter. What an answer. We stuffed them on 4th and 1 on a hurry up. And the Eagles right back at it. This has turned into a real old-fashioned Donnybrook tonight. Glad you're with us.
3: Oh, wait.
1: It's a Donnybrook, all right.
0: Uh-oh. We need some power for this phone.
1: Oh, no. Papa, you got the cord? Well, it's dead almost.
0: The station phone's almost dead. Do we have a... Where's the...
1: Power cord? Here it is.
0: Well, do we have the...
1: Oh, he's got to plug it into...
0: Well, can we plug it into here?
1: Oh, he's got this highfalutin...
0: It looks like a battery charger.
1: Yeah.
4: It connects to the cloud.
0: The cloud again?
1: The clouds are charging the phone. Here they come.
0: Yeah, a little...
1: The fog.
0: We don't have any fireworks here, but there seems to be smog in the area.
1: Yeah.
0: Haze under the lights.
1: Must be that dew point.
0: I don't know what it is, but here we go. The Eagles are back in it. Tied it on a two-point conversion. Pair it with the quarterback sneak. And a nice throw to the goal line. We had two guys over there.
1: On a bootleg, yeah. That throw was a little low, and Braxton just nice hands there.
0: Yep.
1: Credit to Parrott and Braxton for connecting under pressure there.
0: So Johnson to kick with 2:06 to go in the third. We got a 21-21 contest.
1: Onside kick.
0: We got it. No, we lost it. We had it. It went right through our hands. Holy smokes. Oh. Just couldn't execute.
1: Well.
0: So they get it at our 48, or their 48. Boy, our guy was right there, and it just bounced the wrong way.
1: I thought that was a great call, the way the momentum's been shifted in the Eagles' favor, and it is the right call if you fall on it there. I mean, shoot.
0: Well, we
1: right
0: had
1: on top of it.
0: We had a guy there, and he was sidestepped to let it go the extra yard, and then it bounced, took a bounce the wrong way.
1: And then your sideline's going crazy again. Your fans are back on their feet. You just keep that momentum rolling from the touchdown and two-point conversion, and
0: so
1: just
0: good.
1: Missed it.
0: Worth the risk.
1: Yeah.
0: They did it to us earlier.
1: They did. Converted.
0: Okay, so first and 10 at their own 48, Northridge with better field position, recovering that onside kick. So here's Scholl again. This guy's been all over the place tonight. Look out, calls his own number, sidesteps a man. Look out, 40, 35, 30.
1: They went Wildcat again with Rumfelt.
0: Oh, that was Rumfelt. 22 yards. 21 yards.
1: Too. They're sneaky with that Wildcat. They send out Scholl to one of the sidelines and set him up at receiver. Shoot.
0: I didn't even notice it again.
1: He could probably go catch one in the corner of the end zone if he needs to.
0: Clock running, 1:50 to go, third quarter. Eagles have just tied it with a touchdown and two-point conversion. Failed on an onside kick. We had a chance, but didn't bounce our way. So now Northridge, first and 10 at our 31. Scholl, hands off. And over the left side is going to be. Stoop?
1: Three.
0: Copeland?
1: No, five.
0: Okay, so it is Stoop.
1: Stoop, yeah.
0: Sloop,
1: yeah. A little read option there.
0: Thanks for the light.
1: They've
0: read dark
1: read
0: up here.
1: Option and RPOs quite a
0: second
1: bit.
0: Second seven, look out. Scholl on the run. Incomplete. A little low to his man, Copeland. Over to the near side, so stops clock, 1:08 to go into third. Third down, seven. Ball at Eagle, 28. Game even at 21. As we hit the 9 o'clock hour, you're listening to WJHS 91.5 FM, Columbia City. Andrew Thompson, Justin Daly here in Middlebury. Wyatt Warner on stats and technology. Who is?
1: And clouds.
0: Oh, okay. And glad you're with us. We've had some check-ins tonight. Look out. Scholl on the run. Good block. And he's got all day. He sidesteps a man. Look out. Inside the 20. That's going to be a first down.
1: Yeah, he got it.
0: Boy, we just, when he gets loose, it's hard to stop him.
1: I think that makes that onside kick make even more sense because not that our defense has played bad, I wouldn't say.
0: No,
1: but they're hard to stop. Like, you got to almost just keep
0: We've done a heck
1: hands.
0: Of a job, keeping them halfway under control.
1: Yeah.
0: Three receivers to the far side, 48 seconds to go, third quarter. Clock rolls. They look to the play or the sidelines for a different play. Is that Scholl?
1: That's Scholl this time.
0: No Wildcat. Okay.
1: No Wildcat.
0: Scholl claps his hands off. And we got him. We stuffed him. Don't overdo it, guys.
1: Sloop.
0: Sloop.
1: Yep.
0: And some rough stuff in there.
1: Uh-oh. McIntosh getting into it with a couple Northridge players. Sloop is holding his arm. That's going
0: to
1: hurt.
0: Second down 10. They're going to try, or we're going to go to the quarter break.
1: They're letting it run off.
0: Yep. There it is. Into three quarters in Middlebury. Your score, Columbia City 21, Northridge 21. Northridge, second and 10 at our 19. When we come back.
1: The fours are up for both sidelines. Tied up at 21, make or break.
0: They're starting some sort of a new tradition down here. Looks like some students are going to run with the Northridge flag down the middle of the field.
1: Yeah. Northridge putting up fours in a huddle as the fans run across the students. The refs better watch out.
0: So, Eagle defense pressed here. Got to make a stop. But you got to like this weather tonight. Shorts and short sleeves on the top of the press box here. Last time up here, we were in the press box.
1: Yeah. A lot nicer tonight.
0: Yeah.
1: There go the fans, or the students, I should say.
0: Yep. Somebody lost a shoe.
1: Yeah.
0: They got the energy to run 200 yards.
1: You're playing Mr. Brightside at the break between the third and fourth, like Michigan. That's yours.
0: Okay.
1: Yeah, all you. Mr. Brightside.
0: All right. So first and check that second 11 at the 20 for the Raiders. Three receivers coming to the near side. Here we go. 12 minutes on the board, fourth quarter. So Scholl in the backfield out of the shotgun again. Three receivers again. Scholl fakes he's going to keep it. No. Oh, and we let the running back off the hook. He's going to go. Busted tackle, touchdown.
1: Sloop came back in the game after injury. Diced him
0: Sloop
1: up.
0: From 20 yards out. Northridge 27, Columbia City 21. Ouch. So 7 seconds into the fourth, they're on the board. 20-yard touchdown run by Sloop. And it looks like Steck on for the point after. And through the uprights. So Northridge answers quick after we just couldn't get that onside kick. We had a good shot at it, but lost it on a bad bounce.
1: Yeah.
0: So the Eagle Dolphins will be back to work with 11:53 to go in the football game. As night is falling here in the Great White North. What did not take them long. Oh, you just sent Army the score?
1: Yep. Okay. He must be.
0: Must have went in that concert or something.
1: Probably in the concert now, yeah. It's got to be started soon.
0: I don't know how you can maintain a signal among that mass of humanity at a rock concert. All right. So it'll be Steck to kick. Eagles moving it left to right or towards the south goal. At Intel Field. Yeah. Or Intera, not Intel.
1: Credit Union.
0: Intera Credit Union. And Jayco, of course, sponsors their basketball arena, their baseball and softball fields over to our left. And they have the lights on over there tonight to display it.
1: Oh, that's a nice touch, yeah.
0: Yeah. All right, here we go. There's another pooch kick. Look out. And we better get it. And it's out of bounds.
1: Wow. Good effort there from Northridge.
0: Yeah. Boy, they were like bees on honey there. They were after it.
1: Yeah. I think, our special teams,
0: They did
1: a bullet.
0: Well,
1: there's been some miscues tonight in that unit. That'll happen early in the season with the missed field goal, the snap, and then the pooch kicks. They're tough to cover.
0: Well, when Fuller ran it back like he did.
1: Yeah, there's a positive too. So they kind of make up for those miscues.
0: Well, they want to keep it. They want to keep it away from him.
1: Too.
0: So they just pooched it right in the middle.
1: Almost caught a huge break and just kept the ball.
0: So we have it at the 25, first and 10, Eagles, 11:51 to go in the ball game. Pair it up under center. Man goes in motion, and coming around the far side is going to be McDivitt, and got some room. Going to be hauled down after about an 8-yard pickup. So we'll go to the hurry up now. Nice run by McDivitt. That's a gain of 9. So second down 1. 11.5 to go in the ball game. Northridge 28, Columbia City 21, and we've got an injury or another cramp.
2: Got an Eagle player down on the field.
0: So another cramp.
1: Yeah, I mean, it's definitely that time of year for cramps, but it's pretty mild today, so weather-wise.
0: Yep. So the clock stops with 11:30 to go in the ball game. 28-21 Raiders over the Eagles.
1: Trainer Vandersall still working on the down lineman. As the computer snafu is...
0: That's not a snafu,
1: well,
0: he's preparing
1: not anymore,
0: it.
1: Not anymore.
0: He's preparing it.
1: Previous snafu, right?
0: More than that. Meltdown. That means toast?
3: No, it'll still work. It's not going to get security updates.
0: Oh.
3: So the Iranians are going to keep getting you.
0: So I better get another one.
1: Well,
0: all right, so our. It's 11?
3: Yeah, that's the newest one.
0: Okay.
3: Windows 10 is like Windows XP now.
0: Oh, well. Windows whatever, I'm not familiar with it.
1: Windows, clouds, and drives.
0: Yep. All right, here we go. First and 10, Eagles. Or check that second one at their own 34-yard line. They trail it by 7, Parrott. Hands off, and up the middle. First down, that's breaking a big one. Geiger to midfield. All right, that's a big one. Geiger. Noah Geiger, the junior. First down at the midfield mark. Gain of 11 there.
1: Guy, he's like a subway surfer. He's just in and out, hits the hole.
0: All right, so here we go. First and 10, Eagles at midfield. And Geiger breaks the tackle again. He's going to get 8 yards. And he's taking it down to the 40. 43.
1: Columbia
0: second three.
1: Lull you to sleep with that run and go play action here.
0: Yeah. Clock rolling, 10:37 to go. Play clock at 20. Parrott hands off. First down and then some. Geiger over the left side. Oh, he's still on his feet.
1: He doesn't go down.
0: And that's going to be first down Eagles? Yes. Mike and Deb Roy listening at Green Acres in the greater Columbia City area. Welcome to the broadcast. First and 10, Eagles. They move the chains. It's first and 10 at the 34 of Northridge. Eagles have to answer here. Jordan paired up under center. Schrader to the wide out here. And that's going to be movement on Columbia City. So 5 yards against the Eagles makes it first down 15.
2: Their illegal motion.
0: I guess it wasn't a false start. Well, he went like. So that's back to the 39. First and 15, Eagles, 10:27 to go in the ball game.
1: Huh?
0: Okay, so up to center we come, paired up under center. Everybody bunched up in the box except Colton Schrader to the near side, out as a receiver. And look out, McDivitt. No. Yeah, McDivitt has it. There's a flag on the play. McDivitt's only going to get a yard.
1: They don't like McDivitt between the tackles there. I think he bounces that outside. Usually there still wasn't room that play, and Fox is honked.
0: And a holding on Columbia City. First one of those we've seen tonight.
1: That's a drive killer right there.
0: Yep. 10 yards from the spot of the foul. We're digging ourselves a little bit of a hole here. Takes it back to the North for its 48-yard line where it will be first down and what is that?
2: First and 24.
0: That doesn't look like 24 to me.
1: That's what he said. I don't know.
0: First and, well.
1: Yeah, that's 24.
0: Okay. Almost. Okay, yes, first and 24. Yeah, I see. I miscalculated. And we hit our own man in the backfield, so that's going to go nowhere. Duncan gets smoked at the 50. We lose two more. We hit our own man.
1: Yeah, he tripped.
0: And another Columbia City cramp.
1: No. Yep. Man.
0: So second down 24 now for Columbia City with 10:09 to go in the ball game.
1: Kind of, I don't think I've seen one of their players cramp. It seems like it's always our guys, huh?
0: Apparently.
1: Get that mustard pickle juice ready. Mix it together and.
0: Must be Fuller because here comes.
1: I thought it was Duncan. But
0: okay,
1: I guess
0: maybe
1: it was
0: Duncan.
1: Fuller.
0: No, I think you're right. It's got to be Duncan, but it looks like Coach Fuller came
1: out. Yeah, that's
0: out.
1: Coach Fuller out there. I don't know if he's. Yeah, it's Duncan maybe throwing him a couple.
0: That is Coach Fuller.
1: Using the injury to throw him a couple tidbits or something, or I don't know. I'm not sure why Coach Fuller went out, but.
0: So now, second and 24. Ball back to midfield. So the Eagles, two steps forward, about three back right now. So we've dug ourselves a hole, a holding penalty, an illegal shift.
1: Pretty much.
0: Or illegal, I should say. Ball start, and then we trip over our own man in the backfield, so need something good to happen. Second 26, ball at midfield. Eagles trail at 28-21, 10:09 to go in the ball game. Paired up under center. Everybody bunched up in the box except Schrader, and here comes Geiger. Look out, big hole. Geiger still on his feet, down inside the 30, and he's wrestled down.
1: He about got it all back at one run.
0: He about dead. Third and
1: six.
0: Six. Ball at the Northridge 30. Third and six. Have to get to the 29. 9.5 to go in the ball game. Eagles trail by 7. So the crowd getting stirred up, as you can hear, paired up under center. Hands off, and Geiger's not going to get there. Over the left side, that's going to be fourth down and 3.
2: Geiger about 3 yards on the carry.
1: Looks like it.
0: I would venture to guess we're going. What would that be?
1: We got to go for it, fourth and 4.
0: 34 yards? Or no, it'd be...
1: Yeah, to kick it here, I mean, you come within a, it's a 4-point.
0: All right, paired up under center, and timeout Northridge. Luke Amstutz calls for time.
1: That's a big play in the game there. See how they line up. And
0: he's yelling at one of his assistants. I don't know if they had the defense they wanted or.
1: Yeah, I think it's best if you're not sure, just burn the timeout, because especially when you have the lead there, if you're not the leading team.
0: This kind of probably helps us gather our bearings a bit.
1: I think so.

0: All right, we're on.
1: We're on. You got us.
0: Fourth and 15. Bring on the punt unit.
2: All right, back after temporary glitch. Andrew Thompson, Justin Daly. And we just tipped a ball on a pass. It's fourth down. They're going to punt, apparently, but watch out for shenanigans here. Oh, high snap. No one is on. Did that get partially blocked? And get away from it. Eagles going to have good field position at the Northridge 49. Boy, we almost blocked that. And a high snap, it almost went over the punter's head into the end zone.
0: Jeez, oh, Pete.
2: So, Eagles got a big stop there. The holding call on an 80-yard touchdown run by Scholl. When the place was gone berserk, there was one Eagle laying on the ground and evidently got held and wrestled to the ground. And looked over there, and there was one yellow piece of laundry there. And it was a holding call. Now, anyway, the Eagles are back in business. First and 10 at the Northridge 49. Paired up under center. They're going to call it on us this time. False start.
0: Oh, my.
2: Yeah. First and 15, Eagles, the illegal procedure. 46-yard line of Columbia City. Ball back in Columbia City territory. 5:45 to go. 28-28. This is a golden opportunity for the Eagles to take this down. All right, here we go. Schrader's out to the far side as the lone receiver. Everybody bunched up in the box on first and 15. Parrott, hands off. We got room around the left side. No. They caught our man after, what, 2 yards?
0: Yep.
2: And that was McDivitt.
0: McDivitt.
2: So the ball at the Columbia City 49. Second down, 12. Clock rolls, 5:22 to go. Well, we need to go down and win it right here. You don't want to play overtime with these guys.
0: No.
2: Scholl is, I mean, you don't want to do that.
0: He's a finisher.
2: Well,
0: he's
2: all right.
0: A closer.
2: 5:05 to go. Paired up under center on second and 12. Hands off. Big hole. Geiger. He's going to go 30, 25, 20, 15-yard line. Out of bounds. That a way to get us out of the hole.
0: Oh, yeah.
2: Rumfeld knocks him out. First and 10 at the 15 of Northridge.
0: That's a bad man.
2: So they roll the clock. I thought he went out of bounds. Well, at any rate, they roll the clock. Which
0: I think
2: is,
0: he got clipped out of bounds. Oh. But I don't think he went out of bounds. He so, rolled out.
2: Kind of to our advantage a little here.
0: Yeah, I mean, chew that clock and see where we can go.
2: It's Geiger in the backfield again. Okay, paired up under center. And look out. And coming around the near side is Duncan. Duncan tripped up inside the 10 down to the 8. I think that was Duncan. Yep. Clock rolling, 4:20. 28-28. And Parrott jogs back on with the play. 25 on the play clock. Clock rolling, 4:05 to go in the football game. 28-28 here at Intera Field in Middlebury. Actually, we're on the 9. Second and 4. Lone receiver over there looks like Ellis. Parrott. Hands off. Geiger sidesteps a man up the middle. Touchdown, Columbia City! Touchdown! At the 8:14 mark. Eagles have battled back to take the lead 34-28.
0: This has been impressive.
2: I mean, we've answered the bell when we've had to. So have they, but right now we got the upper hand. Johnson to kick. We've got a late guy coming on. All right. Here

0: Here we go. Oh, it's blocked. Low snap.
1: I just hate to see our special teams miscues come back to bite us.
0: Snap, basically. That was low, and McDivitt couldn't get it down quick enough. And
1: usually automatic. Man. Just.
0: So we're up six.
1: We're up.
0: 3:46 to go.
1: We're up. Just feels like step forward, then a step back.
0: Boy, there's been a. We're still in the lead, but. What are you doing? Reeling me back in with the cord?
1: Well, we got a lot of room to roam. We're like a dog with a long leash tonight. We're not cooped up in the cage.
0: True.
1: Tuck's roaming.
0: Eagles by six. Boy, now your defense is going to have to come up big.
1: Yeah, I mean, you could. This is the time for them to step up, get a stop, and it could be a game-winning stop.
0: If anything, you got to win it for the special teams that has had some moments tonight where they've struggled.
1: Yeah, there's been a few positives, but a lot of miscues and something to work on and clean up. It's the third phase for a reason.
0: So 34-28 Eagles. Johnson to kick. 3:46 to go in the ball game. That's going to go well into the end zone. He's going to run it out. I thought you had to take the automatic touchback. Well, he's out to the 16. Coach Amstutz wants the flag. He's honked.
1: Yeah.
0: What? Isn't it automatic?
1: That's what he wants. Yeah, it should have been. Yeah. Touchback. Yeah,
0: he just let him run out.
1: Well, that's not right, because then somebody gets hurt or something, or a fumble.
0: It's a touchback.
1: Yeah, right, but.
0: So first and 10 at the 20. Originally, I thought that didn't look right. He's running that out.
1: Now he's mad because he's like, you didn't call it, which I get, you know.
0: So Coach Fox wants an explanation.
1: So you call it no touchback, then the other coach yells at you and you call it a touchback.
0: Coach Fox is on the field. He's red hot. He retreats. Coach Fox lets the side judge have it on the way out. Okay, so here we go. First and 10 at the 20. Northridge trails Columbia City by six. Scholl back to throw. Look out. Uh-oh, big hole. And we let him off the hook. First down and then some. Out to the 35. 15 big yards.
1: Columbia City McIntosh comes up with the ball, but they're saying he's down.
0: Rumfeld. Was that out of the Wildcat again? Or did I miss that?
1: That was
0: Columbia City on the field, cramp again.
1: I thought it was Scholl, but I guess it could have been Rumfeld.
0: They said Rumfeld.
1: Yeah, he said Rumfeld, so.
0: So they gained 15 big ones. They take it out to their own 35 now with 3:40 to go. A 6-point Columbia City lead, 34-28. So maybe the injured Eagle Fox comes out this time, so maybe this is more than a cramp. So 3:40 to go in the ballgame. The plot has thickened.

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0: Outstanding career and technical students at Columbia City High School were honored on March 24, 2026, as the newest inductees into the National Technical Honor Society, the Honor Society for Career and Technical Education. 36 students were inducted for membership based on their skill development and academic achievement in their career and technical courses. Students must participate in a CTE pathway having a minimum overall GPA of 3.0, earned a certificate or credential aligned to their CTE pathway, have three letters of recommendation, participate in work-based learning, job shadowing or internship, and have 15 hours of community service to be inducted. 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

This is Riley with WJHS Studio sharing some new information that will affect students during their next school year. Beginning July 1st, a new Indiana law will require all school districts to have an official policy prohibiting the use of personal electronic devices during the instructional school day. Our policy states that devices must be powered off, stored away, and inaccessible to students throughout the school day. This will apply to all personal electronic devices. Your support is talking with your students about this upcoming change as a result of the new state law. We are confident our students will adapt to the new expectation and make positive choices to focus on learning.

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0: Asia Studios. 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

0: Since 1904, we've gathered in downtown Columbia City to honor where we came from and where we're going. It's time for Whitley County's Old Settlers Day. 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
1: 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We here at Lee County Consolidated Schools are hiring. Our open positions include elementary teacher, Columbia City High School teacher, special education support staff, bus driver, custodial staff, assistant girls basketball coach, and many more. 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We're also in EE school. So come on with us and come and find WCCS online for
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1: 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If you do what I say, and it won't be any problem, okay? Okay. We just drove 2,460 miles just for a little Roy Wally entertainment. The moose says you're closed. I say you're open.
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2: 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They're already in high demand, so please stop soon and take one home while they're still here. 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

0: we're truly delighted to partner with the Columbia City Arts Commission to bring you a heartfelt treasure, a one-of-a-kind 2026 calendar celebrating the remarkable historical arts of Whitley County. 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
1: 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Of course, the VFW continues to host a fish fry on the first and third Friday of each month. And new for the local VFW is that it's adding games, a little slice of Vegas. From noon to 8 p.m., this new style of slot machine-like game are open for the public to play. The Saturday Treasure Map Raffle is now happening every Saturday. Tickets can end up winning multiple prizes, cash, and bonuses, including the grand pot. For more information, members of the public can reach the VFW on Facebook or by phone at 260-244-4813 or by finding the VFW in Columbia City at 415 E Chicago Street. 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
0: Okay, it's the only station in town. 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

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Sounds scary when you say it like that. 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

So here's to looking back. You know, I drink a whole bottle of my pride and I toast to change. To keep these demons off my back. Just get these demons off my back.

0: 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Of course, the VFW continues to host a fish fry on the first and third Friday of each month. And new for the local VFW is that it's adding games. A little slice of Vegas. The new E-Tab machines are in. From noon to 8, this new style of slot machine game is open for play from the public. The Saturday Treasure Map raffle is also happening every Saturday. 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For more information, members of the public can reach the VFW on Facebook, by phone at 260-244-4813, or by finding the VFW in Columbia City at 415 East Chicago Street. 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

providing the soundtrack while showing off the replica of the first windmill ever built in the U.S. in Kendallville. 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